did you ever realize that your mistake had a price? Oh, you threw it all away, 'cause you're the devil in disguise. Now would you ever realize the consequences?

0: Are you having fun, Alex?
1: 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You're a tough kid, you know that?